Bret Michaels forced to stop touring per his doctors due to a complicated surgery he had recently. The doctors actually said, don't ever tour again. Yeah. So, Bret, do the right thing, brah. It's 94 HJY, your home of rock and roll.

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Metal Zone, it's 94HJY. Welcome to another edition of North America's longest running heavy metal show. Yes, Scarpetti hanging out with you once again. That right there is Suicidal Tendencies kicking things off with Send Me Your Money and You Can't Bring Me Down. Those guys coming to town, yeah, this Sunday night, tomorrow night. They are playing along with the fantastic boys from Cro-Mags Palladium up in beautiful Worcester. Coming up, we're going to hear from the Cro-Mags. Also, we'll have some Accept, Mental Cruelty, August Burns Red. Right now, though, Anthrax, that's right, new stuff from them, of course. They are coming to town along with Iron Maiden in a couple of weeks. That's right, September 9th, TD Garden. Megadeth also on that bill. And the new Anthrax album due out on September 18th. This is the first track off it. It's For the Kids. It's the Metal Zone. It's 94HJY.

Made it on the Metal Zone. It's 94 HJY. Of course, those guys coming to town about a week and a half away. Yes, playing the TD Garden along with Megadeth and Anthrax. That should be an awesome show. Right now, we got some new stuff from a band called Glory Hammer. Yes, they have new stuff from their new album, October 16th. This is the title track, Die With a Sword in My Hand. It's the Metal Zone. It's 94 HJY.

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Metal Zone, it's 94HJY with Accept being helped out by a couple of friends that you may recognize. Rob Halford, Mateus Jabs from the Scorpions, Rex Brown, all on that version of Balls to the Wall, which is going to be on their Tectonic Titans reimagining of Hits album, which is coming out next week, September 4th. Definitely worth checking out. A lot of good stuff. We've played out Fast as a Shark. Also from that, sounds fantastic. I like this, that they're taking a different approach to putting out a greatest hits album. You know what I mean? August Burns Red, The Nameless, also heard from Mental Cruelty, Raise the Raven Banner, and we got things going with Glory Hammer. Their new one, Die with a Sword in My Hand, that is the title track to their new album, which is due out on October 16th. Speaking of new stuff, we got the new one right now from Havoc. That's right, these guys too, coming to town November 13th at Brighton Music Hall. This is the latest from them, Fifth Generation Warfare. It's the Metal Zone. It's 94HJY.

Inside the Metal Zone, it's 94HJY with Crematory and Break Down the Walls. New one right now from Distant. That's right, they got a new album, Into Despair, due out on November 6th. This is Flesh and Nails. Metal Zone, it's 94HJY.

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Cro-Mags, Metal Zone, it's 94HJY, kicking off the second hour of the show. Wired for Chaos, before that, World Peace. Both those can hopefully be heard when the guys play tomorrow night. Yes, Sunday night at the Palladium in Worcester with Suicidal Tendency. It's going to be an awesome show. Coming up this hour, we got the new one from Tony Iommi. Also, we'll hear from Children of Bodom, Insomnium, Chimera right now. Latest from a band from Massachusetts. That's right. These guys are called From Under Concrete Kings. Covert Cadaver, name of this one. They have a new EP, Impulse Tension, coming out right now, actually. It came out last Friday. Excuse me. It's Metal Zone. It's 94HJY.

It's 94 HJY in the Metal Zone. Latest from Flotsam and Jetsam right there. Yeah, title track to their new album, Rats in the Temple, which came out on Friday. Hopefully those guys will be in this area sometime soon when they hit the road to support that album. Tony Iommi, he is back. Yes, the one, the only Tony Iommi. He's got this new solo album coming out on October 23rd. It's the first track off that. It's called World Alone. It's the Metal Zone. It's 94 HJY.

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Inside the Metal Zone, it's 94HJY. Latest right there from Mastodon. Yes, Your Ghost Again. That is off their new album, Marrow Deep, which came out on Friday. And of course, they're coming to town. They'll be at the House of Blues in Boston on September 23rd. Before that, Chimera, The Venom Inside. Also heard from Insomnium, Gleam in the Black. That is the latest from them. Netherworlds, their new album coming out on October 16th. Before that, Children of Bodom, Halo of Blood. Also heard from Megadeth, Holy Wars, The Punishment Due. They, of course, will be in town with Iron Maiden and Anthrax, September 9th, TD Garden. And before that, latest from Tony Iommi. That's right, new solo album coming out. That one's called World Alone. New album due out October 23rd. Right now, speaking of new albums, we've got the new one from Amon Amarth. Yes, new album, The All Father Awakens, coming out October 2nd. It's The Metal Zone. It's 94HJY.

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Metal Zone's 94HJY, Hatebreed. They are back. Kill Count Increase, name of that one. New album, Fatal Paradox, coming out November 6th. Right now, we got the latest from Showing Teeth. This is Bad Exchanges, Metal Zone. 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

Metal Zone. Welcome to the third and final hour of the show. Paradise Lost, getting things going. Embers Fire right there. Before that, Lay a Wreath Upon the World. That was on their last album. Coming up this hour, we're going to hear from Pantera. Also got the latest from Arch Enemy, Godslave, Sword, Obituary. But right now, we got the latest from Forbidden. That's right. They are back. New album coming out October 23rd. This is the title track, Cyclops, Metal Zone. It's 94 HJY.

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It's 94HJY. Becoming right now, latest from Arch Enemy. 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

Inside the Metal Zone, it's 94HJY, latest from Godslave, Part of the Pack is the name of that one, their new album due out in September. Onslaught before that, In Search of Sanity, Obituary, Visions in My Head, and we got things going with Arch Enemy and their latest, To the Last Breath. Got the Sword right now, yeah, Winter's Wolves, these guys just announced going out on the road with Corrosion of Conformity, going to be at the Brighton Music Hall in November. It's the Metal Zone, it's 94HJY.

Overlord, the Metal Zone, 94HJY, Awaken the Fury. Sadly, end of our show for this week. As always, you want to hear something, reach out, email me, Scarpetti@94HJY.com. 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Send a message in. Let me know what you want to hear, and I'll do my best to get it on next week's show. Can I leave you with one from Helloween? Yes, Future World. So until next time, metalheads, keep it loud, keep it heavy, and remember, heavy metal forever. It's the Metal Zone. It's 94HJY. See ya.

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94HAY, your home of rock and roll. It's Ryan. Good morning, everybody. Welcome to your Sunday. I hope it's a good one for you. I wanted to get the Nirvana started early. A little Bob Dylan cover, The Man Who Sold the World. I did not pick this due to recent news stories, but I probably should have.

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0: Now, typically when I do like my baby name poll, I mostly make fun of how no one has any imagination. Like every millennial and Gen Z is going like Bryce or Olivia. It's all boring. Like, no, I found a list that's so American. I'm pretty sure I heard a bald eagle scream when I opened the webpage. People are naming their kids after guns. At least it's an emerging trend. I'm figuring the people who played Call of Duty the last 15 years are probably eventually going to make copies of themselves. But it's all names like Gunner, Wesson, Remington, Colt. I do not want to give credit to the people naming their kids Trigger, though, or Caliber. What kind of name is Caliber? To the ones calling their kids Blade, that's tight. That's pretty tight. Yeah, I like that. Wesley Snipes would like that, too. Is naming your kids something violent a bad thing, though? Probably. Like, my generation has a whole bunch of Kyles that we had to worry about, but I guess we didn't learn that lesson.
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94HJY, it's Ryan here. It's kind of ironic coming off a little Kid Rock, but coming up after Incubus, I'm going to talk about how this country's politics are going to negatively impact your toilet time. I know, they're finally affecting you where it hurts.

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Right there. 3 shows, 3 months. 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I know. We really want you to win these tickets.

0: It's your home of rock and roll, 94HJY. In America, we're fairly lax on weapons, right? I mean, you're born, they give you a gun. That's how it's always been. We do have some laws preventing some weapons, I suppose, though. I mean, the president did get his panties in a bunch about, you know, Iran owning a nuke, so probably feel the same about us owning one. But, like, sometimes it's something you don't really expect. Like, the dude who was just arrested in D.C. for having an illegal guillotine in the back of his truck. I mean, on the list of illegal weapons I'm worried about, guillotine doesn't even factor in. You need some compliance when it comes to a guillotine. It's not really something you can threaten someone with. It's not like you aim it or throw it. It works in one way, and you kind of have to have that person put their head in the hole for it to work that one way. Now, I understand why it's illegal in D.C. They're aware of the guillotine's history and its love for the rich, pompous nobility that doesn't really care for the working class. Outlawing these was probably the first law Congress wanted to pass when you think about it.
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94 HJY. I've got another state ranking to actually go over. Well, it's not really as much of a state ranking as it is a state survey. And it's all about which states hate other states. So I know. I've been chasing this for a few years now. I'm happy it's here. And I'm happy I can share it with you after Pearl Jam. So stay tuned.

0: It's Ryan here on your home of rock and roll, 94HJY. State versus state. Oh, yeah, it's a thing. And, yeah, we do have it in New England. And no, it is not each other. I was a little surprised, too. Those New England Patriots must unify us more than we think. Oh, that's because every state in this region hates one particular state. We all think New Jersey sucks. And why? I don't know. You're going to have to ask New Jersey. Their least favorite state is also New Jersey. Yeah, that's right. New Jersey may have the lowest self-confidence in the nation. Way to go, New York. Most of the country hates California, which is fine. California does give us a lot of reasons. And second most disliked is Florida. No need to give more details on why. Oh, and while it felt safe to assume North Dakota hates South Dakota, South Carolina hates North Carolina, Virginia hates West Virginia, doesn't that feel like okay? Like, sure, hating another state for no reason on the surface isn't great, but like those felt like they needed to happen.
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Our iHeartRadio Music Fest just weeks away. That's where we're taking over Vegas. Two nights, Goo Goo Dolls, Muse, Weezer, Smashing Pumpkins, and you could be there. This is the final week for you to win that trip for you and a pal. 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

94 HJY, your home of rock and roll. Have you heard about this yet? Oreo cake? Yeah, this woman, she apparently emailed or texted, I think it was a group chat with all the other parents in the kindergarten group, that she didn't want any of the other parents to send Oreos to school because her kid is not allowed to have Oreos. Now, the best part about the story is the rest of the parents in the group said, oh, really? I accept that challenge. And they had a little side chat created and they all decided that from now on, nothing but Oreos were going to go into their kids' lunches. And I love it because I bet that that kid now, the original kid, is just getting Oreos from all his friends. And he's not supposed to be having the Oreos, but his friends are hooking him up. Hey, go, buddy. Go ahead, have some. This is great. It's raining Oreos now. But then the woman actually showed up to school when she found this was happening, and she checked all

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Free never sounded so good.

0: It's your home of rock and roll. It's 94HJY. Happy Sunday. Good morning. It is Scarpetti filling in for Rob this week. Coming up, we've got some good stuff to help you get through it, including the Smashing Pumpkins, Lynyrd Skynyrd, and we'll get things going next with Fuel. It's 94HJY.
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Doug and Jen, they are going to take the reins of the morning show starting this Monday, and they're going to hook you up with tickets to go check out ZZ Top. Yeah, they'll be at Mohegan Sun Arena on September 12th, and if you want to go, make sure you give them a listen right here on 94 HJY.

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0: 94 HJY, your home of rock and roll. Something that people are not talking about with this whole tariff war with Canada is that we get a ton of our paper goods from Canada. And they're saying that this might affect prices when it comes to toilet paper. Yes, remember during the pandemic, we had to hoard toilet paper? Well, it looks like you might want to start doing that again just because you want to get it right now before all the prices start going crazy. Yeah. You know what's funny? Growing up, my dad, we had a place in the basement. We had like extra stock of stuff, cat litter, tissues, and toilet paper, a ton of it. I remember being like, what are we doing? Are we planning for the end of days here? And I asked my dad one day thinking that's what he was doing. And he's like, no, I'm just buying it. What's on sale and just stocking up. We're going to save some money. That's all it's all about. So to him, this is all just normal. He gets it when it's on sale, put it away. He's good to go. But for the rest of us, we're all like, really? We got to deal with this crap again? No pun intended. Yeah, so just remember that. If you see toilet paper on sale right now, you might want to grab it. It's 94HJY.
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0: The mighty Metallica on your home of rock and roll. What's going on? It is Scarpetti hanging out with you for one more hour. That's right. Just one. That's all we have left. Counting down the seconds. Three Doors Down on deck. Also Linkin Park. We'll also throw in some Alice in Chains to kick things off next. It's 94 HJY.
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They've been out on tour with Godsmack. Godsmack doing some solo shows and with other bands.

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0: 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Yankees, Red Sox, what the heck? Did you see the game? A Red Sox fan throws back not just the ball, but his son, who caught a Yankees home run. No, that didn't really happen. But you know that dad thought about it.
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Unshatter is the name of that movie. 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

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Kind of starts, right? I wish we could call it something different. 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

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That's coming up in September, which is basically around the corner. One more day until that month. So make sure you're listening to 94HJY for your chance to win.

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0: 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Hey, it's Dan Mazzella, and we have got ZZ Top. That's going to be a lot of fun. Starting tomorrow, Doug and Jenna are going to have a chance for you to win a pair of tickets to see ZZ Top at the Mohegan Sun Arena this September. It's going to happen on Saturday the 12th, so get ready to be a sharply dressed fan, as they say. So Doug and Jen, listen to them all afternoon so you can, have a chance to win, and it's only from 94HJY. We got a quick timeout to take to pay the bills, but coming up, we've got ZZ Top, so stick around.
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I mean, he got to play with Animal. Having a drum off with that wonderful Muppet is just an honor within itself. Hey, it's Dan Mazzella with you on 94HJY. Tim Curry, though, got to act with all the Muppets in Muppet Treasure Island. And you are damn right that I watched that the other day in his memory.

Are you in Kansas? Am I in Kansas? We're not in Kansas anymore. Okay, just wanted to clarify. Hey, it's Dan Mazzella with you on 94HJY. Thank you so much for hanging out with me on your Sunday nights. So we got a lot of awesome things coming up. And well, if you want to listen to the very free iHeartRadio app, I know you've got a smartphone. Actually, they're coming out with, a flip phone for Apple. Is that going to be on the horizon, I think? I read that they're exploring it. So maybe not, next month, but maybe soon we're going to get one. And that's going to be awesome. Maybe you can have your iHeartRadio app on one of the spots where you flip it. It's just, I can just see it now. It's going to be awesome. So,

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